Editor of Station 1AF is Montu de Rio Apartments, 7689 Hardwood Avenue South. At the request of Officer 13, you are clear and on arrival. That's going to be 1902.

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0: Denver. 1930 Berkeley Road. It's going to be for Planet Fitness. I'm the house male that walked in and went to the ram, to the bathroom, and is now walking around naked, disturbing guests in the locker room. White male in his 40s.
1: Copy.
0: 1904.
2: Okay.

15 Minneapolis on a traffic pursuit. They're on LTAC 5E. Reason is a shots fired call. It's East Lake Street and 31st Avenue South.

0: No, it's 2576.
1: Yeah, this is in pursuit, LTAC 5E Edward, for a shots fired call, last seen East Lake Street and 31st Avenue, on a Tesla. They're asking for assistance.
0: Okay, we can help on the freeway perimeter with it. We're not going to pursue it on city.
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0: State 1860 BB Road, going to be a fire alarm for smoke on the stairs.
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0: 3448, got me, thanks.

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0: Can you help out on perimeter?
1: Hey, from.
0: Yeah, be interrupted.

0: could want into the call it Planet Fitness. The guy is still in the male's locker room. If possible, I'd like to try to keep females out of there. Just back on around that. And I'll have to continue in case it turns into something more, but I've got an extra set of hands down there. Copy, hold it down.
1: Something for Dan, this is unit number 11. It's just going to be assisting fire. It sounds like they just are responding to a non-pass order.
0: 44, 46.

0: zero car when you have a chance of 21 on a hit and run.
1: Thank you.

0: Alright, well.
1: Best wait here, Clyde.
0: 9174. Male reported to have walked away, now closed. Northbound through the lot towards Cup. 5859. Shorts with a gray t-shirt. Sounds like he's in Cup now. I'll be looking at.
1: Now in Cubs Road, 5'8" with a gray t-shirt, 1913.
0: And 7-4, just an update. Doesn't sound like we have any crimes at this point. No victims are reporting anything. They just kind of wanted him to leave. I'll treat as one as a welfare check at this point.
1: 1914.
2: Probably on scene with fire.
1: In 1914.
2: 4440, rather.
1: In 1914.

0: One of my copies.
1: Oh, from all front of
2: our house,
1: right?
2: I was mailed for a copy.

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1: Roger, copy.
0: 1916.

0: find the smoke or fire. Sounds like you can probably be clear. Same for you. It looks like that is also good to go.
1: Okay, before I copy. Go for it.
0: I copy. You can be clear. It looks like they're not finding anything.
1: Copy. You can let me have it for a second on here.
0: Copy.

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1: 4383.
0: Can you show me an admin call? 1407 County Beatboy.
1: Of course, 1920.

For information only on a driving complaint about 2 minute time delays, 94 at Franklin on a black Jetta, Robert Zebra Lincoln 788. RP said they came to a complete stop in the lane of traffic. Information only at 1920.

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1: Happy Woodbury Engine 11 en route. And also Woodbury Engine 11, we got an additional caller in apartment 104 saying the fire suppression sprinkler is going off in his unit.
0: So I'm sorry, sir.

0: smoking, and that's when the alarms went off. There are no flames seen by anybody, though.
1: Copy, room 104, 204. No flames seen. See you in the
0: morning. Copy, and one additional comment. Female in apartment 340 is on bed rest, unable to evacuate.
1: Copy, 340, bed rest, unable to evacuate.

0: Connery, copy two.
1: Yeah, go ahead.
0: Looks like you were given a name, I think. Do we have a crime at this point? And then we can also check on Anitas if you think that'd be beneficial.
1: I'm gonna go talk to Planet Fitness staff here quick, but it doesn't really sound like we have any victims of anything, and neither Cub nor Planet Fitness so far has requested a trespass, so.
2: Gabby.
1: Anyone, 74, you can mark us code 4.

0: based on the limited description you gave, it sounds like it might be Dwayne from Walgreens yesterday. We dealt with him at around 5:30-ish.
1: Can you give me his full name? I don't know his name.
0: Remember the middle, it was Dwayne Scott, D-A-W-A-Y-N-E. I don't remember if there was a picture or not of him. He had an ID only, no DL, out of New York.
1: Got it.
2: Yeah, but the call comments say a white male with a heavy build. Dwayne's a black, skinny guy.
1: Yep, that wouldn't match him. He's very white.
0: I'm reading the wrong call then, apparently. My bad.
3: I know it's going to be on BWC, but can one of you at least snap a cell phone photo of him?
4: Absolutely.

0: same thing. We got no crime, no need for IBIS. I'll just document the name we have. It's clearly PIC. I don't think he's giving me the right one, but I don't really have anywhere to push it.
1: I got it. Whitewater, go up with your pack on. Go investigate units 104, 204. The riser room is on the Alpha Delta corner. I'll try to head that way.
2: I'll be packing up. Investigate room 104, 204.
0: I'll go again. I didn't hear anything you said.

0: Connor, is he saying that he has any kind of DL or state ID, Minnesota or otherwise?
1: Negative, he said nothing.
0: Alright, any kind of, I know he probably won't have a credit card, but anything with a name on it?
1: I've tried. He's got a couple of cards on him, but none have names on him. He had a name on a, like, hospital wristband, which I ran that, and the IC was nothing, and I ran it to reserve, it was nothing. I got a photo, so we can try to work on that later, but I'm not getting anything back from that information.
0: Just give me 1 minute here. I'm going to try an Akron search just to see if anything pops up with contacts in other agencies.
2: Five 532. W Industrial.

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1: Engine 11.
0: I do have access to the riser room. Let me know when I can shut this off. Confirming there's no fire.
1: Copy, we're making our way to you. One more question, I'll wait.

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0: 1937.

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1: Something else for two.
2: I'm going to return local since you didn't make it on.
0: Mark, can you send 9?
2: Can you reach out to locals and see if they can help us with that?
0: Copy. Are there no cars available for anything for a while, just so we're in the know?
3: I should be available once I get set up. I'm trying to keep it set up.
0: Copy. I'm just wondering if there's something going on in the 10 or 50 beats since cars are not available. I just want them to be updated.
3: 24-7. I'm sure we're going to be tied up for a little bit. So if you have locals and, hey, locals, if you please help us out for a little bit, it'd be helpful.
0: Copy, thanks, 38.
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1: 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Clear advice.

0: 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I was just giving the time.
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2: Okay. Yeah, 04 is also clear. There's no sprinkler activation here.
3: Copy, clear, no sprinkler activation. Do you have any water running now?
2: Negative.
3: I copy. You guys will have to do a little more recon then. I'll take a look at the notes again.
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0: I found the issue is an exterior sprinkler head activation. Might be outside of 104. Yeah, 104 on the outside. I'm going to shut down the system. So, yeah, we shouldn't see any water inside.
1: Copy.

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1: What?
0: What about it? 1.14, you can turn it off. You can see the water from the bedroom. In the exterior, on the balcony. Copy, I'm about to shut off the water here. Getting back access to the riser.
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0: Okay.
1: Yeah, I just look out and what he's smoking more. Yeah, keep fire coming for now, please. And he's directly under the Dayton Parkway Bridge.
0: Okay, fair enough. Thank you for the...

0: Good morning, John Lovin.
1: The sprinkler system is shut off. It's currently draining. It's starting to slow down a little bit.
0: Okay, we're in 104. Like, the sprinkler is slowing down as well here.
1: Good news.

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1: Go ahead.
0: As Nathan Theory is going to check out 104. And then also at the panel whenever you need me.
1: I copy. I got eyes on 104 from the outside of the building. Yeah, I don't see any water flowing from it anymore.
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0: Bye, Michael.
1: I'm first. Yeah, I think fire can slow down the response. He's got both, I believe.
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1: Hi, there's UN.
0: Westbound 610, just after West River Road. It's going to be about 30 feet on the other side of the right barrier.

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South Highway 100 at Glenwood on a blue two-door vehicle, known 28 going over 100 miles per hour. Information only at 90 weeks.

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0: If the TC is on the phone with the cop, can you just have her drive away from the address? We'll be at a different location.
1: Will do.

0: 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It'd be South 252 from 610 on the ramp.
1: 154 Golden Valley.

0: 5-0, cruise up the on that last drive and complaints for the racers. They're now northbound W and the 94 curve in downtown at 2006.
1: Good afternoon, drag man.
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2: 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Thank you, 82.
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3: 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Can you scan the second degree and also have another pull the nice split?
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0: Medical Clarities, 1273 County Road E, Echo, 50-year-old male, conscious breathing. He had a seizure.
1: Got it.
0: Sorry, 19.

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0: Area check for a possible APD near 972 County Road E-Echo. It came in through a progressive crash alarm 5 minutes ago. It's going to be a 2016 Jeep Patriot. Driver is a Corey Brickner.
1: 6-4, copies.

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1: 6-2.
0: Civil complaint at the Holiday 1310 County Road E-Echo. Caller's vehicle was damaged in the car wash.
1: Yeah.

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1: City 44.
0: No mail to the LEC.
1: That's copy. 3364, it sounds like we made contact and you are not needed.
2: 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Clear SNR.

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1: Will you have a moment? Can you call the comm center supervisor, please?
0: Copy.
1: It's 2030.

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0: That would be a dangerous condition outside a Chipotle Mexican Grill off County Road E. I'll be out with Henry Nora Boy 413 for a juvenile on top of a running SUV.
1: Copy.

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1: 29.

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East 7 around Highway 100 on two vehicles, silver Volvo and a blue Honda appear to be racing. We've been out of lane lines. Information only at 23.

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1: Copy that. 3923, go for it. 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

0: flashlight C4. Be arriving. This is a vehicle on all four wheels. It's going to be in the woods, just in the ditch. It's going to be on Keystone, south of 192nd, underneath power lines.
1: Vehicle in the woods in the ditch on Keystone, just south of 192nd, underneath power lines on all four tires.

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1: Hope Dillinger 1.
2: I'm sorry if I'm missing it. Is there a unit number?
3: Seven five.
2: Ten eight for shift.
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Copy, Forest Lake Brush 1 on scene 2056. I'm passing the hole here looking for a blue Acura SUV. It's going to be Paul Lincoln George 609 comes back to an Acura RDX out of Brooklyn Park. Unable to maintain lanes information at 2056.

0: 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We're calling the alarm company back to try to get a what the unit number is.
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0: 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We'll stage in the area.
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Time of page is going to be 2151.

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0: 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Law enforcement on scene is stating engine compartment fire. They're using extinguishers until you're on scene.
1: 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I'll be on scene in 1 minute.
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1: Blueberry Battalion 3.
0: Right on scene of a working engine compartment fire. Flames located on the driver's side wheel well. I'll have engine 11 when I show up on scene, pulled off the line for an offensive fire attack. Blueberry Battalion 3 will have Wood Dock Command.
1: Okay, 2204.

0: Special Woodbury Battalion, 3-4 Park Track. 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
1: 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No more checks.
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0: Central looks like a possible down deck. I'm gonna stop him head eye.
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1: Rice. It's going to be 2231. To Nibble with Flex, St. Paul's responding 1523 Idaho. It's going to be for a missing autistic party that left home. She's 14 years old. They did check Holiday in Oakdale and received a phone call that she left the gas station at 2123. Pale is out there with a gun box in the empty back seat. Police, her son took it, has a history of suicidal ideations, named he's a black male, under 5 feet, small with a blue baseball uniform. There's no tracking device or phone. He left around 1500, unknown where he went. Information at 2232.

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1: Paris Rogue Ambulance 1.
0: 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We'll be en route to stage.
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0: Copy for the suspicious at 444 Marnie Street, south of their Maplewood Corridor at the back. Vehicle across the street has been idling, lights on for the last hour, playing loud music on the back side.
1: 4446. Can you show me a car in the back seat, too?
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0: What I mean, 3rd Street Southwest, Lincoln David Mary, 506.
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0: Old Highway 8.
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1: 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Occupied one time.
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0: medics in left side 50 Rosalina, unit 238, for an 81-year-old female who fell on the floor. Nine 173, 9 174.
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2: Copy that.
3: A clarification, that address 3855 Liberty Lane, it went westbound from that location.
2: For now, we'll get it going a little bit better here.
1: Last unit, 10-9, please, there's a bit of a overlap with you.
4: Can you change this to a dangerous condition? I'll be clear apart.
0: Twenty-three, twenty-seven.

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1: 2328.
0: Online with him.
1: Do you want me to have the TC hang up?
0: Yeah, we're trying to call.

0: Anything?
1: Do you want me to have the TC hang up?
0: Yeah, we're trying to call.

0: Sounds like he is rapid firing calling. I did leave a note.
1: We copy. This is pretty common behavior from him. Do you know if he's calling on the 911 or admin line?
0: That looks like he's calling on an admin line.
1: Of course he is. Thank you.
0: 2329.

0: Email 7 Viking is going to be assisting fire with the smell of natural gas odor in the kitchen.
1: 5.7.

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0: 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Edwards Hospital.
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0: back to Bukidi. Collar is looking to report his ex-girlfriend threatening Collar and threatening her own life, but he is not on scene at 81 McClellan. He's at the PD.
1: Is it copy from McKnight, Laura?

0: That's wrong. You can cancel it too. 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
1: You are clear.
0: Copy, thank you.

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1: 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William Union, 5478.

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1: Can you turn me on if you can at the PD?
0: Before checking your status. I'll copy that. 3482, checking your status. One checking your status.
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0: right now at the airport.
1: Okay.
0: Day 35, I can't see any of the other cars from out of the county, but do we have a solid northern perimeter?

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1: 9174.
0: You can recall this at that clear advice.
1: Still two.

0: Да, это наш род. Zaytan, you just want to advise Apple Valley that there's a fairly large group of juveniles fighting in the Chick-fil-A parking lot off of 153rd and Cedar.
1: Okay.
0: I'm unmarked. I'll keep a long eye.
1: Okay.
2: 669 there. 669. You want to send me an AOA? I'm Cliff in 77. I'll start down there.
1: Number.

0: Hi, it's Mushroom.
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0: They're not actively fighting anymore, so they just want to slow down.
1: Never.
2: Any time delay?
3: I believe this is going to be active.
1: No time delay at all. We're getting an update of the location.
2: Copy, I'm just getting out of the northbound 35 from left.
1: And they're at northbound 35W and Lake right now.
2: Copy.
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3: 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I linked the call, so any updates will pop up at Anoka County's call.

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1: Copy, Dennis.
0: Six, six, nine to five times. Good. We out with the right group? Yep. Okay, well, they're denying. Do you see any fist or any physical action, or were they just tussling with each other?
2: Oh, yeah. When I passed on Cedar, they were for sure fighting, so. I don't recall which one or which two were fighting. And then when I pulled in the lot, they're going at it again.
0: Copy. So two out of the 12 were physically fighting.
2: Two of them were. I just don't remember which ones.
0: Copy. Thank you, sir.

0: and I have a white passenger car heading north on Lexington, just turned left off the lake. Passing Edgewood currently.
1: 5 minutes.
2: Sage, are you copy that it looks like the male patient killed themselves, gunshot wound to head, and the weapon is still in their lap? We've got officers that are just driving on scene as well.
3: We copy the update.
1: Caller info. The line on the call.
0: Happy, thanks.
1: 5 minutes.

0: the 807 negatives. I'd keep the perimeter just in case it was Philip for you.
1: I copy. We're going to continue.
2: To Anoka 2800 on Altair 2. Anoka 2800. When that call came in, did it come on a 911? Did you get a rapid? Yeah. The caller was a customer at Fleet Farm, so they continued on their way up northbound 35W.
1: Copy.
3: David 38, did they say they were a customer? That store closes 4 hours prior.
2: Per the call taker, they're not 100% sure.
3: Got it.
2: Was that rapid actually moving? Where it was, that rapid deploy exited on Lake Drive. They went the other direction. They went northbound on Lake Drive. We lost rapid. Looks like they pulled into my website. That gas station at 8020 Main Street was the last spot we had a rapid on them.
1: Okay, thank you. I just wanted to actually make sure it was moving.
2: It was moving.
4: 3-36. We're stopping John Victor Robert 908. Parking lot of Trapper's Grill on Lake Drive, possibly related.
2: Hey, Bess.
1: Route 35, I'm with David 36.

0: That caller from Mills Food Farm is calling us again. He's plotting at Lexington and Ball Road.
1: Copy, we're in the area. K9 is wrong. Why don't you go over to Fleet Farm and start checking that area, if you haven't already.
2: Strong copy.
0: And I'm going to update the caller that's calling back and say that they believe that the party turned onto Marketplace off of Lake was dropped off in the Maryland area or Barbara Lane. The caller is telling us that he's listening to this incident on his scanner. So, not sure if he's involved or just listening.
1: Copy, can you have a line? We'll check that area.
3: 535, course copy directly, we'll check it.
0: 50 minutes.
1: K9 dispatch, where was this caller plotting at again?
0: This caller is plotting at Lex and Ball. Let me get an updated rapid on my own site.
1: Copy, let's get a squad right there and see if, just make sure this caller isn't our guy.
3: Yes. Future shooting area also.

0: caller, you saying that an officer was just shining his light at him, and he hung up on us.
1: Yeah, D. Wilson, that's me. We'll be out with him. He's turning on the North Road.
0: 60 minutes.
2: Research 30. I'm lighting him up. Outside the New Faith Church.

0: not need this female passenger anymore. Does anyone else need anything from her? Did you do the phone number? Yes, 3 George 30 has it.
1: Got it.
0: Otherwise, I'm going to get her to quit trip then and get her out of here.

0: and see if we had anyone free that can hang around that Quick Trip for a little bit, discreetly.
1: Yeah, I'll drop her off in sick.
2: Jaden, I got the unmarked truck. Do you want me to sit over there?
1: Yeah, that'd be perfect.
2: Alright, I'll head that way.

Okay, that's the driver advised that it was possibly a white Chevy Malibu, or Impala.

0: 749.
1: Go ahead.
0: You guys still on anything, or I'll leave it up to you when you want to call it?
1: Nope, we just made it all the way down the north side towards where the female was picked up, and we're going to head on the south side all the way back to where the car was found, and then we're going to call it.
0: Copy, State Patrol, you copy that?
2: Is that copy? Is there anywhere else you'd like me to check in particular?
1: Yeah, I'll just stay up at least if you got battery life until we're back to the car. So it's probably another 10 minutes. Maybe start checking south of where that female was found, and that's the way we're working back to the car. So on the south side of the road, working west.
2: Copy that. I'll head back to you.
1: Dude, 42. I got an Uber patrol at the transit hub off of 35W over there.

0: there was a male and a female waiting for a ride over there. There's another one camping on the lot, so it's probably legit.
1: Alright.
2: Zero 35, Robert Cars, check the marketplace, Maryland, 79th, UTO.
1: To 42, are you going to work with that driver then and send him over there to see if he picks him up?
3: Yeah, he's heading over there right now. I was saying, if you still got eyes, he's coming down there right now for Max.
1: I mean, you're able to float that way.

0: Bowie.
1: Hello, 7. I'm out with Lincoln San Frank 138 at the 95th Avenue Park and Ride. It is not picking up the suspect.

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1: At this point, we've checked all the boxes that I think we're going to check. We can secure the perimeter, and State's taking the vehicle on a flatbed now. So, thank you, everyone, for coming out. Thank you, Anoka County, Blaine, State Patrol, Lino, and Centennial.

Information on a driving complaint. Southbound 77 from 494, the charges of white Kia sedan on 28. Almost at the median, unable to maintain their lane. Information at 38 minutes.

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0: 61 Whitaker. Juliet George Romeo 284.
1: Whitaker at 45 minutes.

0: traffic.
1: Okay, go ahead.
0: Trying to catch up with it. Tacoma, blocking caller 106 and 55 for southbound W, passing 36 now.
1: And four.
2: 4-6, we'll all be behind you in a second.
3: 550 Metro, set traffic.
0: Yeah, he's in and out of traffic lanes, now a lot faster than 106. Still catching up with him, he's all over the road.
1: Hi.
0: Tom Henry King, 118, Black Tacoma.
1: Tom Henry King, 118.

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It's going to be a four-wheeler. 10120 Great Cloud Island Drive South on Great Cloud Island Drive. Time is 52 minutes.

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1: Table Park Station 1, call received. 58 minutes. Walking across the lane, eastbound center Hanson.
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0: 4476. 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
2: 23.
0: 1899 Carpenter Avenue for somebody in with a flashlight in the backyard of this address.
1: True, I copy. Wait for every boy.
2: 23 copy. Is it Wendy C. Charlie?
0: Kings or 158.
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0: 73, Google. Hoffman, can be unit 227 for a noise disturbance.
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1: you're cutting out.
0: I'll be with three individuals on the dock on Casey Lake.

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1: 208 from Victor and 694.
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0: Process.
1: Yes.
0: 219.

0: up in Metro. Can I get to him if I take the loops?
1: I'm not sure. I think they're still on the main line.
0: You copy. Are they south of 394?
1: Abram.
0: Copy.

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1: Okay.
0: Jet and motorcycle northbound, north of 394. Can you check cameras and see if they continued on?
1: 10-4, 10-22.

0: free agent metro. Do we have any better location information? I'm not seeing anything here.
1: Negative, and just the one call.
0: Hey, Gabby, I'll flip back around and run through all the ramps just to double check.
1: There was originally a few passerbys out with it, so it might have cleared on its own.
0: Copy.
1: Okay.

0: 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It did clear on its own. You guys can 22?
1: Copy. Copy.
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0: 2670 County Road E Little Village Pub for an alarm.
1: Thank you, Captain.

Background information on driving complaint. Southbound 65 from County Road 5, described as a dark colored SUV. Unknown 28, driving down the middle of two lanes and varying speeds. Information.

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0: in 14. 1601 County Road E. It's going to be past tire and wheel for an alarm covering for promotion.
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0: All appears secure here. 34 got out of my car. There said something about a secondary address.
1: 3620 Sugarman.
0: Copy. Was that any other information along with that?
1: Negative.
0: Copy.

0: 9173 and 9174. Will you pop a code and you can be clear?
1: 7-4, copy. You can leave me on the call for just a sec.
0: Copy, will do.

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0: 464.
1: Southbound W on the left shoulder just before the 62 exits. There's a silver passenger car waiting for a valid. Can you put a camera on it, please?
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0: We have a university in Hamlet, what's St. Paul Fire on a dome?
1: 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Three
2: 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They pay 535 and 4 14.

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1: 322.

0: 303.
1: Yeah, I lost a car in downtown. It made a right turn to Holson from northbound 94.
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0: I'll take medics on 7th and Chestnut for a male walking in the middle of the road. Says he's looking for something and he lost a bet, but he won't leave the middle of the road and he's going to get hit.
1: Routine or emergent?
0: Routine's fine. He won't get hit with me here, but he's not in a state of mind that he can care for himself.
1: Do you want him to call this call?
0: No, he's pretty cool with me.
1: Denver?
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1: 10-4-2.

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1: Interesting. I will watch back.

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1: Yeah, copy. Yeah, he's negative 5-6. It's just an odd story.
0: Copy, 3-4.

0: 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Let's go ahead and start a tow for him. He says he has a private tow en route, but has no idea what time they'll be here.
1: Coming, hold it.

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0: 35 Oakwood Drive, it sounds like caller's husband saw 45 males break into their vehicles and use a crowbar or pipe to break windows of their car.
1: Squad's got it.
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1: It's 10 minute time delay. 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
0: Hi, Gabby. Can you just advise height? Recent dark models and suspects have gone to their city and continued activities.
1: How does DC take care of that?
0: Three 52.

0: Hydrated cars for a suitcase in the left lane, southbound 35W, just north of Highway 10.
1: 303W, 146.
2: 464, I got it.
3: 387, I can grab that. We should be clearing here pretty shortly.
4: $2904 Albert Street, it's
5: going to
4: be for a medical alarm.
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0: checking your status. I copied a dark blue SUV possibly a Ford. Is that the suspect vehicle?
1: Different. Suspect vehicle is dark blue SUV, newer model, possibly a Ford.
0: Copy that.
1: On the way now.
0: Hi, copy. And unfortunately, Inovic did not have any information for us.

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0: 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It covers full time motion.
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0: 4-7.
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0: Not sure you cars for a trailer partially blocking the right lane. Eastbound of the Brooklyn Center, sir.
1: 33W Industrial.
0: Partial.
2: 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I'm just leaving the deal.
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0: I took East 94 through the curve there. I didn't see it. Was it on the main line? Looking at the notes, I might have misinterpreted. I guess main line 694.
2: It was an admin line transfer, and that is the best location we got, so I'm not sure if it's actually even there.
0: It's pretty, yeah, shingle all the way to 53rd, it's clear, but I'll go back and check 694.

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0: 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Yeah, I'm just gonna go do one final check of Garden and stuff to the north and make sure those are good again.
1: There's like there's what?
0: So I'm not gonna disregard.

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0: has ready pairs for a stolen motorcycle, southbound 35W, just south of University, on the bridge.
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1: 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That bike has been there all night.
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0: 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All pre-empt, you can close when you're ready.
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1: 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And I'll take another car or first if they're available. At least one car blocking two lanes of traffic here.
0: Of course, it's slow being out from the DO.
1: And Metro, you can send me a 1050 event. One of the vehicles involved is John Yellow John 828.
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2: 549.
1: 4640, you probably 22 AF or something. 10-4.

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2: For a BLS sick person at 550.
0: Thanks, Chef. Good morning.
1: Morning, 550.
0: Metric. 1650. 1650. Good morning.
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0: No sé si es así.
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0: 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Somebody swerved into his lane.
1: Did he go routine speed for the rest of flow or faster?
0: He was on the same speed as the cars in the other lane, but the cars in the center lane started braking and moving over into his.
1: Copy, thanks.
0: Yeah, by the speed. Pass 53.

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1: 471.
0: Good morning. Good morning,
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2: Good morning, 553. Lead
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0: We'll be en route. We'll have a day shifter or two signing on shortly.
1: Copy. It does sound like Collar is hearing noises from inside the vacant house.
2: 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Cars are there driving an IRA speed. Information 557.
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0: good morning.
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4: 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I'm unable to go grab it. I've got Taser 10 with me, though.
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0: 9178 to 9174. 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
0: to that
1: end? We're good, Cubby. Is K9 here yet?
0: Negative, but they're close.
1: Good, Cubby.

Time Dragon Plan with a 5-minute delay. Southbound 610 from Marystown on a black GMC pickup. Unknown 28, caller said that they were swerving over center and broad. Information 6.

0: of 15.
1: I located that pickup at the gas station, Broadway Market, and drove on the earlier driving complaint. He's diagonally parked through a handicap, so we're going to do some field sobriety.
0: No. Copy.

0: Metro 60 yards for 1050, northbound 35E, just north of 36.
1: 471. 52 and 70.
0: 624.

0: duodenum at all.
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0: And I brought you down.
1: 6:25.
2: 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Okay, do you want to stop it?
3: Go to the top of the ramp, eastbound 94 for Robert, Minnesota 28, Sam, William, Tom, 886 on a Toyota Camry.
0: Thank you, Metro.
4: SP 90.
0: Can you start a private tow southbound 35 just before the split? Columbus.
4: Big point there.
1: Southbound 52 at County Road 42.
5: Two nine, 3 and 4 90.
1: 626.

0: Not just having cars information on the driving complaint. Westbound 494 from southbound 100, described as a silver Subaru. George Sam King 453 does match on a 2010 Outback out of St. Paul. Rejected the caller multiple times and was serving at them. Parties are separated. Information 31.
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0: 的外甥。
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0: 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The owner showed up. 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
1: 4436. 4447, you go for go.
0: I want to hang up Ernest Way at the Maplewood Drive circle. Pinged within 19 meters, history of 911 hangups.
1: 47 squad copy.
0: 3921, 3931.
2: 31, good for both.
0: 2244, Ryan Court on a domestic, the caller and her father in a verbal dispute. Nothing physical.
1: 3927, 9 copy. You can send me inside of 21. He'll be out of service.
0: Received.

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1: Go ahead.
0: Did the caller on the traffic complaint of the boss leave name and number?
1: Stand by for I can reopen it. They were not following anymore, though.
0: Got it.

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Forest Lake Rescue at the request of officers on scene responding to Centennial Drive Southwest and 11th Avenue Southwest for accident with injuries, vehicle rollover, people still in the vehicle. 734.

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1: Forest Lake Chief 4, 734.
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1: What Grand Hill 3?
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1: I will check with the call taker.

0: Woodbury Ambulance 3, the call takers say it's at the job site, but I don't have a better location of where at the school.
1: Copy, thank you.
0: At 737.
1: Hey, our locals on scene with this pedestrian having a chat. What is that?
0: Woodbury Ambulance 3. The call taker is indicating it's mapping in the front by the entrance in the parking lot.
2: Go again for ambulance 3.
0: The call taker is advising the caller is mapping to the front by the entrance in the parking lot.
2: Copy.
0: And getting another update, it should be the southeast corner at the new construction with the side fence.
2: Southeast corner, copy.
0: 738.

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0: Downtown.
1: 739.

0: Fire Angel on 3.
1: Ambulance 3.
0: All right, so you just went on scene. For the officer, if you're not out there yet, it's going to be the east side of East Ridge at a gate on the north side.
1: Brandon Sleek copies. You can show us on scene with the patient.
0: I received on scene with the patient, 740.

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1: 9094, Lexington.

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0: Can I have one assistant 10B for check for injuries, roll over in North Mexico, and just Delta Jordan car on its side with a power line stuck on its parking?
1: 454.
0: Thank you. Locals are already en route as well.

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0: Locals were saying that since there were power line and arcing, so make sure power companies are in route to that rollover south of Jordan.

0: 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I believe this will be second degree.
1: Copy. You want me to have tow company bring into the DO or not quite yet?
0: You can. I gotta double check all the stuff, but it looks like he has one prior and then a 1-9 on the test.
1: Copy.

0: dispatch, what are your ambulance for?
1: Four six six ten fifty. It'll be blocking the left lane just partially. The right over 14.
2: Copy. I see you, Metro. The token, keep it at their yard. It's not a forfeiture issue.
3: 10:53.

0: That's a 4460 car, 1050, another 35 in the area of it. Sorry, at Randall.
1: 47135 in Maryland.
0: Crashing 750.

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0: Just need one, though.
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1: Maybe they would start at call time. Mm-hmm. 756.

0: T-cars for 1050 northbound 35E, just north of the crash at Randolph.
1: 328-94 on the roof.
0: 757.

0: 38. 10-6 crash. 10-6, 10-15, no, 694, County 14.
1: County 2.

0: Alright, Lane, northbound 35 at Crystal Lake.
1: That's the 12500.
0: 759.
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0: Go for ambulance 3. Hey, are you guys transporting already, or are you already, are you still on scene?
3: We're still on scene, getting out of this job site here. We're gonna just try to get to the parking lot.
0: Copy, which parking lot? We're at East Ridge, just having a hard time locating you guys.
3: Yeah, if you guys want to go by the main entrance, we're just getting out of the job site. It'll probably be better to see us in a couple minutes here.
0: Copy, which side of the school? Is the south side? By the south entrance?
3: Good night.

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1: Chicken.
0: 8 o'clock. Before he answers, he said... Everything, 8-1.

0: Oakdale Engine 1, Oakdale Ambulance 1 for an accident, unknown injuries. High 694 northbound, just north of 34th Street at 802.
1: Go ahead. I do see you guys. We're over here by the football field. Do you see me?
2: Yes, ma'am. I saw your lights. We're heading to you now.

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1: Oakdale, Chief 2.
0: Chief 2.
1: Chief 2, I've got the accident on camera. It's going to be, appears to be two of the three vehicles involved. They're pulled over on the left shoulder. State Patrol is on scene with it, and it's going to be right at northbound 694 at 34th.
0: Received. Thank you.
1: You're welcome, 803.

0: Dealing units responding to 694. State Patrol has been able to move the vehicles. They're now on the right shoulder.
1: Oakdale Chief 2 copies. Vehicles have been moved to the right-hand shoulder.
0: 804.

0: 573 Metro.
1: SP 573.
0: Medics are en route to the crash, they can 22.

0: We move to the right shoulder. 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
2: I just got a drill for the firearm. 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
0: 806.
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4: 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There's a male threatening to fight the comp after getting let go. 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Black Nissan Altima. 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
1: 4430, you clear me and I'll replace 4487.
4: Tell me you're clear.
5: 4487, my copy.
0: Forty-four forty-seven, only clear report, and I can replace 85.
4: 85, you're clear as well.
0: 85, copy.
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0: that occurs for a steel post in the right lane, eastbound 62, west of Portland.
1: 252 from 35 and 36.

0: information on the driving complaint. Busing southbound 169 from 62, described as a dark gray pickup truck on 128. Weaving in out of traffic, high rate of speed, no blinkers. Information 812.
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1: Do we have two tow trucks on the way?
0: Yes. Twin City started at call time.
1: Thank you.
0: Are you in your car or portable?
1: I'm in my squad.
0: Okay, your ID is totally, just numbers, just not there.
1: Copy, thank you.
0: 816.

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1: What gray engine for?
0: 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He was switching out a smoke detector. 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

0: 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I'll be 10-8. 10-4, break 592, officer safety. Disregard, thank you. 822.
1: Washington.
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0: Good morning. I started you.
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0: 2532 Oak Drive on an assault. Roommate assaulted the call. Caller, roommate still upstairs. 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

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Cell phone, Highway 65 at Flamingo. Information only. 851.

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1: If I can go to my Shanklin, northbound 52 from North 55, split on a black Honda Ridgeline partial plate 364, driven by an elderly male with a green shirt on, pleasuring himself while making eye contact with other drivers, 854.
0: Fifty-four.

0: Okay, IMS 2 Station 2, I have clear available.
1: Okay, IMS 2 Station 2, clear 854.
2: And 50, so far block, and southbound 65 at 53rd, trying to move off to the Bank of America.
0: 31, 36,
2: 84.

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0: We're running on scene for the mutual aid call with the rehab care and drive. Do you have an apartment number for us? We weren't given one, and they don't know anything about it.
1: It'll be 130, apartment 130.
0: Okay, thank you.
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3: It'll be for over hours. Minnesota northbound 77 at 35E, Minnesota 28, Paul Edward George 148, Cadillac SRX.
4: No.
2: Four 47. Case number is going to be 16285.
0: Thank you.
4: Okay.
5: This will be for over hours. I am on 35W southbound, on the right shoulder. I'm south of 38th Street, 1028 Minnesota Plate, Lincoln Charles King, 455. Should be a silver Dodge Grand Caravan.
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1: 101.
0: Westbound 694, east of Matterhorn on the left. Minnesota 28, Frank Adam Paul, 295, back to White Ford Taurus.

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2: Mr. 40 cars information on driving complaint, southbound 35 from Safety Trail, described as a white Mini Cooper, Tom Lincoln, 605, weaving through traffic at high speeds. Information 919.

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0: Metro Custom Show. Detour over hours, northbound 35E at County 11, Minnesota 28, Lincoln, Tom, Sam, 449, Toyota Highlander.
1: You may introduce.

0: transmission occurs for a tree branch in the lane, cell 41, about Chestnut, just south of the river.
1: 516 from the Scott County Jail.
0: Command 34.
1: Event I'm on, can you stack a DWI, a traffic stop, and put it in pending for me?
0: Yep, perfect.

Blueberry Chief, Cottage Grove Ambulance 15219, Long Point Pass. Officers on scene are requesting an ambulance to stage in the area for police activity. 9:30.

0: Charlie, ambulance 1.
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1: Liberty Chief 2.
0: Did a Cosgrove ambulance clear so they can be on that standby for PD?

0: 216.
1: Good.
0: Yeah, somebody got the tow north of the 155. You can slow or cancel.
1: Copy, I'm close. I'll send through
0: it. Yeah, it's just north of the crossover at the 155.2. There's a red truck with its amber lights on picking it up.
1: Copy.

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1: 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I got a PIC mail lobby claiming to be from the 4th Reich. I'm going to be all of them if there's another unit in the building.
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0: information on driving complaint northbound 77 from 13, described as a white Ford Edge, Sam George Yellow 932, going at least 85. Information on 58.
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1: 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I'm on 62 south and 50.

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0: I checked north and south of Jamaica, that UTL's or that deer's in the UTL, which they have a call, is that right?
1: No other call, sir. Heading 107.

0: Yep, before over hours, eastbound 494 at Highway 55, Minnesota 28, Nancy Henry Yankee 684, Buick Lucerne.
1: Hello.

0: 1st to the motor assistance turn route to on 35W and Diamond Lake. They're just clearing now.
1: Confirmed.

0: Highway, driving complaint westbound 94 from the same Clear River on a red pickup truck that was swerving real bad. Partial plate of 265. Pimple only at 1012. After 4460 cars will be a 1021 impending for a 1050 hit and run from yesterday. 1013.
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2: 1779 McMenemy 911 open line. Nothing was heard, pinged within 14 meters. History of suspicious and assist. Someone did answer, but no talking.
1: 4-1 squad copy.

3470. Route 2, welfare check 7046 13th Street North in Oakdale, please.

people from Weaver on a orange Infiniti and a purple sports car. One plate similar to Adam Henry 740 that we're racing 1019.

0: Can I get a 21 from a CBI?
1: 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Metro
0: 665. 665?
1: Just confirming that was not a crash.
0: Copy, not a crash, just the guy looking for his iPhone.
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0: Oops, sorry about that.

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0: White Bear and Carpenter. John Lincoln, 370.
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Zero cars under restrained child complaint. White Toyota Corolla R35 from County Road 46. John Henry Edwards 033 list to an 04 Corolla out of New Brighton. Under restrained child in the back seat. Information only 1030.

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2: Woodbury Ambulance 1, 576 Spielenberg Drive, suite number 120 for an ALS person in crisis. Officers are not on scene. 1040.

Thank you for Maple with Cosmetics Turn Rose to 2165 White Bear Avenue for a 28-year-old female conscious breathing who is dizzy and has a migraine. 1043.

Medic 321, 2165 White Bear Avenue North, has partner, unconscious, cross street, County Row VE, and eastbound Coke to southbound White Bear, box 470, on fire ops 4, time 1044, Medic 321, 2165 White Bear Avenue North, has partner, unconscious, cross street, County Row VE, and eastbound Coke to southbound White Bear, box 470, on fire ops 4, time 1044.

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Oakdale, Station 1AF in Oakdale, 1F, respond for a vehicle detection crash near 4460 Grafton Avenue North. Time is 10:53.

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0: Engine 1 is arriving at the scene. 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It does not appear to be in an accident. Ambulance 1 is talking with the occupants of that vehicle right now. Engine 1 hands grass and have a command.
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0: On camera, we do have them northbound 35W, but on the ramp to 106.
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0: Engine 1 is arriving, medium, two-story, multi-family apartment building. Nothing showing size, Bravo, Delta, will be out to investigate Engine 1's Grand Rush Lane Command.
1: All right, received Oakdale Engine 1 arriving, medium, two-story structure. Nothing showing from Bravo and Delta side, you're investigating, and Oakdale Engine 1 has command at 1116.

respond to 1500 Clearcrest Boulevard West, room number 214 at Health Partners for an ALS difficulty breathing, and they are also requesting responders go to the rear entrance at 1120.

0: 36.
1: 36.
0: Can you put me out on a TCN for 1752, Rayless Trail number 15?

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0: 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I said the PD party there to drop off the ammunition. 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
0: 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It's up against the median barrier now. 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
0: Excuse me, Green Room 4, I'm unable to find my internal service to try to call away from what's going on.
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0: Engine 1 is arriving, small two-story single-family drive. We'll be able to investigate. Engine 1 has to drive, not have to come back.
1: Copy, Hotel Engine 1 arriving, deck command 1140.

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1: Walk in the PD there to report a crim damage complaint.
0: Okay.
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0: 9273.
1: I'm a disorderly at 1590 Goose Lake Road. It's an ongoing issue with a neighbor that keeps coming onto the caller's property. It looks like they've asked her to leave multiple times. Medical at 2060 5th Street, unit 107, 74-year-old female, conscious, breathing, with heart-related symptoms.

0: 71, if you're able to, can I have you divert 4600 White Bear Parkway at the Old National Bank? It's going to be a hold of alarm covering a teller.
1: 71, got me.
0: 9270, go back.
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0: Copy. I got a voicemail. Someone picked up when I tried to do a 415 at 1148.

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0: 4487. Levinson White Bear for a two vehicle property damage accident. Caller is going to be waiting in the high V lot.
1: 2487, copy, PD.
0: And disregard that last, I misread that. I guess the accident occurred as they were exiting the lot.
1: Copy.

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1: 73.
0: 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I'm resigning here.

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0: Informant report, cars monitor now en route 1900 Sharon for a 61-year-old male conscious breathing who is unable to eat. Info at 1206.
1: I see 305 from Wayfair. 1206.
2: Any 270?
0: 70.
2: Yeah, an open front door. No response after announcements here.
1: Thirty-eight deal.

0: 13.
1: I'm in route to that 52 on, was it 610 and whatever else. I'm just coming down 10 right now. I want to cycle. I'm going to switch over to 2500, mate.
2: 113, eastbound 610, Rampicoon Rapids Boulevard.
1: Captain, thank you.

But cars 5 are now on Route 550 Rosewan in unit number 7, 78-year-old male, unconscious, breathing, who fell. Info at 1209.

0: Please tell me, guys.
1: Yeah, you can tell me, guys.
0: Juvenile call at Walgreens North, 1075 Highway 96. They have a 17-year-old that says that they were kicked out of the apartment, living in the Wagerwoods Apartments.

0: Hunt.
1: Just confirming she's still on the southbound side.
0: Is that just the right callers have said yes. Nothing on camera right now.
1: Copy, thank you.
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3: Quarterback, flight 50 rules 1, unit number 7, Good Samaritan, originally was for a 78-year-old male that was unconscious who fell. This is going to be now a full arrest.
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0: 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I'll be around to Good Samaritan.
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2: 44, 40. I believe you. I'm almost there.

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3: 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I had one caller that says it's right at the split. I also had another caller say it was at Buck Hill. Just info.
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0: for the 4460 cars for a piece of a wooden fence westbound 94 at Creighton.
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Officer 60 yards. Information only on a driving complaint. Westbound 694 from Highway 47. Described as a semi truck and trailer, red in color. With a flat tire. Info at 1235.

0: Which CVI is coming over to this 52 over here on bus 10-3 or whatever it is?
1: I believe I got 4712.
0: Copy. 4712, do you have them to copy 2500 main?

0: I copied 2500 main. 1616 is actually in route. He's so not too far away.
1: Copy. Taz is just wondering if they can get this thing towed to their lot. I'm assuming for the inspection. I wasn't sure which, how you guys do that. I wasn't sure if they had to go to a secure tow lot or what. They're just curious. I suppose not on scene yet.

0: beast of Highway 65. I'll let him get there and decide, but if the tow is not there, I'll say they can take it wherever they need to, because by then I'm sure he'll be on site.
1: Perfect. I'm not super familiar with this area, so we'll just let it ride. Appreciate it.

0: Oakdale Ambulance 1, respond to PINS 7520 32nd Street North for a BLS person in crisis. Officers are not on scene. 1238.
1: Can you put me on a juvenile incident at Lionsgate Academy and send me another squad?
2: Okay, 14-11.

0: 516,
1: that's right. 516.
0: Sorry, on that recall event, the last four were 1383. 82 was, it's a duplicate of 82.
1: 1230, yeah.

0: 1-22-32, can the squad that's responding step it up, please?
1: 6-2, copy.
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0: 3460 Carter, start for a stall blocking. South 61 and County 96 in White Bear. Carter's tire fell off. On the used AAA.
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1: What location? Staff will meet from the front door on the second level.
0: That's very copy.

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2: Large bridge. 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Left lane partially open, certainly not open. Call 34.
3: Personal pulls are out with pedestrians sitting on top of the median. It's gonna be west 62 about Nicollet.
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0: your price for a ladder in the left lane, East 494, France.
1: Two from Golden Valley.
2: Hey, there's for a liar in the road. It's going to be eastbound 484 Penn.
3: Yeah, 12 versus

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4: Metro to 10 cars for damage to property. 1021, Highway 55 and Fisher will be impending at 1247.

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0: 12-6.
2: Toyota Corolla versus the dump truck. No injuries, no tow. It's going to be on the right shoulder at 1256.

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0: White Bear at the strip mall, checking a suspicious male in their parking lot that's looking into vehicle windows and panhandling. This is a Hispanic male, about 50 to 60 years old, average build, tan button-up shirt, blue jeans, currently in for the Mochi Hut.
1: 3440, yeah, copy. 45 copies.
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0: Stillwater Station 1 Fire, respond to 107 Bridgewater Way, Unit 319 for one with chest pain. Time is going to be 1308.
1: Forty cars and Forest Lake Squad, southbound 61 from Highway 8, keeping out for a U-Haul. Adam Nora, 46999, Arizona. Hitting the shoulder and varying speed, not able to maintain a lane. U-Haul truck, south 61 from 8, 1308.

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1: I can go with sergeant approval.
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for cars info only on driving complaint Eastbound 94 last seen passing Snelling. George Robert William 379 on a 2010 GMC Yukon, gray in color to Shoreview, unable to maintain lanes for an extended period of time. Info at 1320.

0: 45 is a great submission. Glenn North on 35W approaching Franklin on the black Kia sedan. All the state plate, partial, Edward, William, Tom. Moving through traffic, cutting people off and speeding, 1321.
1: Metro 625.
2: Good.
1: Another caller called in saying that there's tons of racks from 85th all the way up to 610. I can let DOT know.
2: 10-4, I'm en route, and thank you.
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information only on a driving complaint, northbound 52 from County Road 42. William Edward Lincoln David Frank Adam Boy on a 2013 BMW X5 in black and color out of Cannon Falls was tailgating the reporting party, was giving them finger gun motions and throat cutting motions, ran two vehicles off of the shoulder and traveling at a high rate of speed of 90 plus after that, info at 1322, and the parties are now separated.

0: 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Heard on the ramp East 94, the radio.
1: 38
0: will be pulled off cell phone on radio just after the ramp.
1: Thank you.
0: 13.6.

0: 4487. You can send me one of the pending animal complaints.
1: Simmons Weatherback at the Maplewood Mall outside of Kohl's. Anonymous callers reporting a female in a white van that's letting her dog run loose without a leash in their parking lot.
0: 4487, I can advise for now.
1: Sounds good, at 1329.

0: 4040.
1: Squad back on the domestic at 1211 Skillman. Black male, white female, used to live at the address, are in some sort of domestic situation, doesn't clarify how. They're on foot walking Skillman onto Chambers towards English. Black male, late 20s, 6 feet, average build, black t-shirt, black shorts.
0: 4440, I got you. North St. Paul Road, Ripley.
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0: I'm 4440. That couple's now going to be heading towards Holiday on English and 36. Nothing physical. 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
1: 4440, good.
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0: to. 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
1: English north of Frost with a couple. Bill, plate similar to Paul David George, 592, swerving over lane lines, cutting vehicles off, almost hitting them. Information 1336.

0: 42.
1: Check in with the parties. 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

0: 9273.
1: County Road, EFL for a juvenile call. It's two black male juveniles that are driving using a toy gun to squirt pedestrians. Black Nissan Pathfinder, Kilo Yankee Yankee, 493 Lessing, going north Book Crane Brook from D.
0: 73, copy, look.

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1: Turn us into parking complaint, 2485 Sepwa, for a vehicle in the fire lane, plate for an SUV, no plate info.
0: Yes, I'll get hold.
1: 1347.

0: sin problema.
1: Hangout at 2501 Hudson, Building 201. It was an immediate hangout. Security was, we did speak with security. They stated it was an accident. It's okay to cancel.
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0: 1901 DeSoto in Unit 323. 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Name of Chua Mua.
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0: 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I'm within the right cell phone 100. It's up to 62.
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0: 6-0 cars for a 1021 on a hit and run. Happened westbound 94 at Mounds. Sam John Robert 641 on a 2011 Chevy Equinox Brown and Colorado, Minnesota City. As, no longer has visual, just a 1021 at 1408.
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2: Allergic reaction. Cross streets. County Road B2 West and Southview Avenue North. Box 456A. On fire off 4. Time 14:12. Engine 632. 1815 Highway 36 West. Maples Rosedale. Allergic reaction. Cross streets. County Road B2 West and Southview Avenue North. Box 456A. On fire off 4. Time 14:12.
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0: 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Time is going to be 14:14.
2: What is Snelling Avenue North, sick person, cross street, East Snelling Service Drive North, Box 397, on fire off 4, time 14:13.
3: Just north of 145th.

0: Measure 60 cars, check for a dead animal in the right lane. It's going to be eastbound 94 before McKnight.
1: Thank you, Veronica.
0: 1417.

Woodbury Station 3AF, Cottage Grove Chief, respond to 7496 Hinton Park Avenue South in Cottage Grove for a BLS fall. Your time page is going to be 1418.

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0: There's fire in route for this. It looks like it's in two spots.
1: A-firm.
0: Looks like it's flipped around for it.
1: 1419.

0: If you have information only drove Mike Bus 36 from Lexington, described as a private Cadillac Escalade, not using their blinkers in 514.
1: Pardon me.
2: Receipt.

0: Northbound 116 from Anderson on a Audi hatchback SUV that's lowered and has loud exhaust, unknown license plate, trying to weave through stop and go traffic.
1: 14. One rescue respondent, Blake Buell, ambulance to 1461 Cottage Drive. For ALS person in crisis, your time is going to be 1425.
0: Squad to assist. Assisting medics, more of an AOA at the Transit Center, 1793 Beam. Transit PD are en route. They're requesting medics on stage for two males that are assaulting an elderly male. Limited info, that's all we have.
1: 4-1, I'll start it.
2: 4447, copy.
0: 1426.
3: 4443, you can add me as well.
0: 5284, 5285. 84. 84. Health Foods at 1201 Larpinder. Loss prevention has two females that are in the store that have previously stolen. They would like them trespassed. Asian female, 48, 5'4, average build in a yellow shirt, gray pants, and a red bag.
2: Four, copy.

0: 5283.
1: 5283. 2827 Wing, Unit 110. Medics are looking for PD to assist. Doesn't say for what.
2: 4447.
1: 47.
2: Do we have any description from these parties?
1: Negative. We have nothing at this time. We're still working on.

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1: An info from a boy car trans is going to call up here with the info. 1428.
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1: 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We got it back here. 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
2: 1430.
0: 4232, information.
2: Go ahead.
0: With a couple of witnesses, the suspect took off on foot running, southbound behind Reyes, Hispanic male, gray baggy hoodie and black pants. Victim still on scene. Try and locate him.
2: Suspect is a Hispanic male, dark skin, unknown height or age. He was last seen wearing a baggy gray hoodie, black pants, last seen going southbound on foot towards the Roth Technologies.
1: 1431. 4447, I'm out with the victim in between the buses at the stop.

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1: 41, I think I'm out with the mail here.
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1: 2839, cell phone.
2: 2839, cell phone with mail.
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0: 32, same truck.
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2: 4506.
1: 06.
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0: now driving plane currently northbound 169 passing Brooklyn Boulevard. Described as a motorcycle, unknown 28. Vehicle was speeding, weaving in and out of traffic and lane splitting. Info at 1434.
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0: Are you 441?
2: 41.
0: Be transporting the mail back to the transit center.
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non-driving complaint, southbound 52 from Concord. There was an older white Dodge pickup truck with tinted windows, unknown 28, color tinted, that were speeding and cutting in front of people. Information 1438.

cars in the area, information on a driving complaint. Southbound 61 from Point Douglas, driver is a black Nissan Rogue with a handicap sticker. Plate of Henry Lincoln George 864 from the 2021 Rogue out of St. Paul. Caller stated they cannot maintain their lane. Information 1469.

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1: Panic alarm at 2401 McKnight. It's a covered with vehicle. They attempted contact. It's going southbound McKnight and still waiting for info.
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1: Okay.

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0: Fase, sí, ¿sí, maestro?
1: The number on my 1021 hit and run is no longer active or disconnected. Is it any other phone number or is that one wrong?
2: I will contact the call taker in a moment and find out.
0: Thanks.
2: 1443.

0: 20 cars in front showing an aggressive driving complaint last seen eastbound 610 passing Zane Avenue, described as a red GMC Acadia, plate Henry Tomboy 892. Just come back to a 2012 red GMC Acadia out of Blaine. Reporting party reports that the driver of the GMC Acadia got out and slashed another vehicle's parked tire before getting back in the vehicle and continuing eastbound on 610. Info only at 1447.
1: 61 on the shoulder. Should be the event. I'm on the foot. My nose has.

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2: Copy.

0: for a pedestrian in the right-hand shoulder, northbound 35W at 66.
1: 252 from the 394 HOV.
2: 687 from 35W at Walsh.
0: At 1451.
2: I cleared traffic.
0: 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Zero traffic.
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0: Metro.
2: 429.
0: Message. Good afternoon.
2: Afternoon at 1456.
0: Flight 32, Metro.
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0: Thanks, just
2: 1456.
3: Flight 32. I didn't already give it to you. My post is 18492. Can clear squad report.
1: Copy.
0: Too late, Metro.
2: Too late.
0: Fairmate check.
2: 1457.
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0: Hey, good afternoon.
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0: 520 Chrysler for a long share in the road northbound 100 just south of Duluth.
1: My God, he is about to go off the victim at the 610 West Broadway incident.
2: Roger, it's your driver.
0: Yeah.
3: 667 Metro.
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0: Good day, 16-2.
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0: 4712.
3: 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Have a good night.
0: Good night, 1503.
4: Westbound 69, they go to westbound 94. Described as a semi-truck with a dog symbol on the back with a 28 similar to an 80159. Reporting party said that the trucker sped up to keep them from merging. Info at 1504.

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1: 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We're 14 with one adult male. Gonna relocate him off the freeway here.
2: You doing?
3: Five zero car, check for a stall blocking the middle lane, westbound 94 near Chicago.
0: 687, 35 and 66.
3: F-1509. 25 volt to Metro, check.
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40 cars, information only on a driving complaint, westbound Highway 8, exited onto Red Wing Avenue on a Nissan Rogue, gray in color. Homicide threat, the reporting party was brake checking to the point of going down to 20 miles an hour, veering from lane to lane, almost sideswiped. Info at 1510.

0: 760 Lexington assisting medics with a 28-year-old female who is sick from coughing.
1: Correct, female is 5-4.

0: Thanks, honey. There's a pending call at the 2500 block of Como Avenue for 911. Hang up within 6 meters.
1: Good. That mattress has been run over by a semi and is now being dragged southbound on 35W, and it is past 36th Street.
2: I'll go check the area.
0: Will do.
2: Was there anything heard on the call?
0: Just males talking. Nothing nefarious.
2: Okay, I'll go check it out.

0: 6921, I'm on scene.
1: Copy that.
2: District 3.
3: 10-7. Have a good night.
2: Good night, 1514.

Brown 100 from Duluth Street, described as a silver color Subaru WRX with a 28 given of Robert Lincoln Edward. 526, that comes back to 2024 Subaru WRX over in Colorado, Texas. Boarding party said that the car runs stop signs every single day on Golden Valley Road in Lilac. Information at 1516.

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1: Anyone calls on the assault blocking westbound 94 at Chicago after the notes that you see on cam?
0: No, sir, just that one.
1: Copy.
0: 1518.

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0: Locals are on steam and it looks like it's on, it happened on Maryland, so I'm not sure if they're going to take it.
1: Copy, I got to pick up the rookie in that area, so I'll check it out.
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Douglas Rose Vision 1AF, response to the North Square, long-term care at 6995 80th Street South, unit 265 for a BLS sick person. 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

Field Station 1A, respond to the Great Plains Millwork at 6866 33rd Street North, Suite 100 for ALS cardiac. 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

Station 1 Rescue, respond to 5610 Norwich Parkway in Oak Park Heights, room 405 for ALS person in crisis. Lieutenant Page is going to be 1525.

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on a driving complaint. It's eastbound 36 at Lexington. It's a white Toyota Sienna. Plate is George Mary Henry 288. Comes back to 2014 Toyota Sienna out of Roseville. Caller stated that they have small children crawling around in the back that are not buckled. Information 1530.

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1: 1530.
0: So 4450 cars for 1050 southbound at the Minnesota River Bridge.
2: 450, copy. When I pick up my PT.
0: Yeah, 5031.

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1: 61.
0: 439 will be out at the address of 893 94th Avenue Northeast in Blaine. Looks like the suspect vehicle is in the driveway. We'll take a 5-minute timer, please.
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0: has a stall westbound 94 at Park Avenue.
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2: 33.
3: Correct, one I believe is going to be Echo Kilo Lima 142. That returns on a 2019 silver Buick LaCrosse. The child's father that is following the comp, he's known to carry a gun, does have a male hat, does have the child in the car with him as well. So eastbound B2 from Snelling is the last update we have. She is refusing to stop. Info 1534.

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0: Metro 10 cars start for a vehicle fire northbound 52, just south of the south junction of Highway 55.
1: 798
2: from
1: 500. 1535.
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1: 4333.
2: Russell's looking for a call regarding a tough word out of Maplewood. I'll send you the call with the phone number in it.

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0: Code Earthbound, W at Industrial, there's a tree in the right lane, first is on scene, trying to pick up.
1: 10-4, I'm in the area, I'll give my opinion.
0: Thank you, 1536.
2: Metro 60 car for 1050, southbound 35E at Maryland on the left shoulder.
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1: I'm not able to get any message. Am I assigned to a call for this call for Roswell?
0: Affirm, but I can just give you the phone number over the air.
1: Go with it.
0: 6-3-3-4-9-5-6-9-1. Officer Cook.
1: Can you take me off that call? Just put it back in panic so I can try it. Log back in.

0: We'll be clearing the residence. No contact made.
1: Copy. And I'm on the phone with Elaine. They did have one interaction with that residence previously.
0: 10-4, anything noteworthy, you can just add to the event, please.

0: We'll be clearing the residence. 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
1: Copy. And I'm on the phone with Elaine. They did have one interaction with that residence previously.
0: 10-4, anything noteworthy, you can just add to the event, please.
1: Yes, ma'am. 1540.

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0: 1542.
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1: 504, I copy when I clear. Do you know, is that the RP that called in?
0: Yeah, I spoke with the involved. No injuries, unknown tow, Tesla Model Y versus Infiniti.
1: Copy, I'll start with the 21.
0: 1545.

0: 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Highway 97 between County Road 18 and Olinda. Witness was unsure if the other involved vehicle stopped.
1: 16.
0: 1546.

0: This is Air Horse Red 1050 blocking, Westmont 694 at Main.
1: Velocity 2 of Bell.
0: 1546.

He declares information only on a driving complaint. Westbound 94 from Olson Memorial, described as a gray color Acura RDX with a 28 similar to yellow Adam Nora 398. Reporting party said they threw a box of beer out the window on plastic. Info at 15.

0: Interesting show cars information on driving complaint last seen on 35W Highway 280, described as a gray Jeep, plate similar to 0487879. Vehicle cut off the RP, tailgated them, and would not let them merge info 1515.
1: Plus, Blackwell again. 4587, okay, the PC and the PC. 4506.
2: I'll be clear for you sending the PC and I'm reading.

heard a littering complaint last seen northbound Highway 136 Avenue, described as a white Jeep Patriot plate. Tom Victor John 171 does come back to a 2007 white Jeep Patriot at St. Louis Park. Vehicle was weaving in and out of traffic and throughout the Jimmy John's Cup. Info 1552.

0: Metro. 154. Can you send me again a message? Yeah, it's 51554.
1: 550 gears information only, driving combined northbound 94 from Dowling, described as a black SUV with a 28 similar to Zebra Rover King 245, making signs of the collar, trying to throw fists. Information at 1554.
0: Okay, 1554.

0: for Midwood Cars Medic Eric 1200, Lakewood Unit 210 for a 78-year-old female conscious breathing. Who's confused? 1555.
1: In car 308, 1200 Lakewood Drive North, Lakeview Commons, fall injury, Cross Street, Beaver Creek Parkway, and Beaverdale Road, Box 623, on fire off score, time 1555, Medic 311, in car 308, 1200 Lakewood Drive North, Lakeview Commons, fall injury, Cross Street, Beaver Creek Parkway, and Beaverdale Road, Box 623, on fire off score, time 1555.

0: as for a 1050 partially blocking southbound 65 at Heritage Boulevard.
1: 169, 357.
2: Roger.
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0: to 1050. Eastbound Highway 12 at County Road 101.
1: 439.
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3: 113 Metro, same traffic, have a good night.
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0: for a 1050 hit run of blocking a northbound 35E to Conger 96.
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1: 1602. Master 50 cars, information on a driving complaint with a 3-minute delay last seen northbound 35 from 210th, described as a semi-truck plate of Paul Adam Victor 9793. Caller said that they were laying on their horn and flashing their lights. Information 1602. SP38.
2: Continue, Chief.
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1: 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And driving in the middle of two lanes. 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
0: 10-7.
1: 1304.
2: .450 cars for a 3 vehicle 1050 northbound 35 at the 185th.
3: 623, copy.
2: 1604.

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0: Six thirty-one.
1: Yeah, there's another 1050 here, just in my area, westbound 624 at East River. They pulled over right behind me, looks like another 1050.
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2: 1613.

pedestrian eastbound 610 near County Road 81. 154. 1615.

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2: 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Going 28. Wouldn't let the car merge. 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
5: 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Going to be relocating a crash off of East River Road.
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4: That is faulty. They're going to be waiting inside for officers.
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7: Driving up lane eastbound 494, last seen passing Dodd on a white Ford Expedition. Almost sideswiped several cars into the shoulder and heavily overcorrected multiple times. 28, similar to Paul Frank Sam 143. Info at 1625.

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2: He complained and called back, stated he appeared to be coming to now. They are requesting a cancel.
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2: Dangerous condition, Silver Lake at Mississippi. Came in as a transfer from state for a party riding an e-bike in the road without proper safety gear. Blessing westbound.
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0: You put me in an investigator at Marshall's, 2401 Fairview and Code 4 for now.
1: Hold on a second, just start that way.
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1: Copy.
2: Described as a older white SUV, possibly a GMC, partial plate of 143. Caller stated that they're swerving and almost crashed a couple times. Information 1630.

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2: Red sweatshirt. County Y-10-1, running northbound, Black Mail Red sweatshirt.

0: 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I've got the main suspect. There's another two in the lot, Great Southern, both black males.
1: You're not with me, Pudge.
2: Southern lot, both black males.
3: Where is A5 currently?
0: Didn't have a federal lot.

0: pretty well. The other two, 4. 21 could advise, but I believe we have our only suspect in custody.
1: Do we have the property?
0: The north of the drive-thru for Great Southern behind the electrical box in front of my foot.
2: Just 522. We have the other male went all black. Is there another one outstanding?
0: There were 3. I only have 1 for a crime at this time.

0: You have the description of the other one?
1: Black t-shirt, shoulder length dreads, probably about 20 years old, 5'7".
0: Alright, it's good. I mean, they set up a mobile phone direction of travel.
1: Unknown last known direction of travel. He did not come south, and he can't go west. Looking east or north.
2: ...5280, we have recovered all the property.
0: We got a couple of cars going up on Old Crescent. 5521 is Old Crescent, Fairview, and I'll call out and see if we need to search for anything.
2: Take that guy in front of Petco.
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0: 52A, if we can have, and we confirm that we only have one suspect that stole, the other two were not in the store. I don't know that we need to set up a perimeter to find the third suspect if we don't have a crime.
1: 5521.
2: Go ahead.
1: In fact, suspect is the primary that we have set charges on. Sounds like he's in custody. The other two are also in custody. We're working on what charges, if any, we have on that. You can release the 10-1 in the perimeter. We're out for it.
2: Copy, canceling the 10-1 for Rosa at 1636.

0: 21.
1: Medical West 2175 Bronson Drive, 67-year-old male conscious breathing with right side weakness.
0: Sorry.
1: 9270. Just wanted to advise, I have a pending demonstration. It's more of a DOC at this point, 4th and 61 for a group of 20 protesters that, according to our caller, are blocking the sidewalk.
2: I got you.

0: information on the attempt to locate. Vehicle was last pinged the eastbound 94 at Creighton. It's a ADT security for a Lyft. It's a red 2022 Mitsubishi Outlander, plate of Frank William Tom 062, which comes back to a 2022 Outlander out of Cottage Grove. Again, they hit the emergency button. Possibly dropped off the passenger already. Information only, 1638.
1: I'm clear. Vehicles are going to wait in the apex for a bit, trying to figure out a tow.
2: 1538. Early 1590 Cessna Drive. Caller with like an unhoused female in their trailer park trespass. She, no name given. Tan female in her 50s, average height. She's in a bright pink tank top and blue shorts. Vehicle isn't going to be running. It's a white Jeep, Lima Zulu Papa 823. RO of that vehicle is showing a warrant out of Iowa.
1: That's a service.

0: information on our driving complaint last seen southbound Highway 65 from Heritage. Described as a black Chevy truck, plate George Yellow King 760, does come back to a 97 black Chevy GMC 400 out of Isani. Vehicle was passing vehicles on the shoulder, swerving into oncoming traffic and almost went into the ditch. Info 1640.
1: Information on a driving complaint. Last thing you saw 95 from Felton Avenue out of to incoming traffic and forcing them into the shoulder to avoid a crash. Information 1641.
2: Disregard. E2, I copy and route to that medical, 4844 Decker Street at 1641.
0: Two three six nine.
2: Six nine.
0: Personal car to our second victim. It's going to be at 2525 Dale Street.

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1: 33 South Lawn, Maple Hills, senior living for a welfare check. Says that he hasn't heard from his mom in a few days and that someone's responding to the text, but is not her.
0: Copy. Zero, Robert Paul, 7-1-8.
1: Copy.

0: 4441.
1: 4441.
0: I'm going to have you divert if there's a squad that can back for a PIC 2161 Van Dyke. The 11-year-old has a knife and is making threats to harm herself. There are other children in the home.
2: River's on the own. Correct.
0: Both can be waiting outside. Daughter no longer has a knife.
1: 41X copy from the PD.
0: 1646.
3: This is a person official on driving complaint last seen northbound 35W36, described as a black BMW sedan, under 28, vehicle was weaving in and out of traffic, driving with excessive speeds, info 1646.

0: Heavy Wilbur Ambulance 4, Station 4, client available, time is going to be 6:44.
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4: GOA. Appreciate it. 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And Flaz and Rosa, you can disregard. It sounds like caller has changed her mind. She will report it to Matt.
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0: complaint northbound Highway 65 has crossed town described as a white pickup truck, unknown 28, driving in a quote S pattern, cut off the collar. Info at 651.
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0: 421 Metro.
1: 421?
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1: Maple car to assist 2840 Frederick Street, assisting medics with a 34-year-old male conscious breathing who's on the floor and severely intoxicated.
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2: Traumatic injury, Cross Street, 11th Street, and 12th Street, on fire off 4, time 1658, Medic 921, 5045 Division Avenue, White Bear Lake High School, traumatic injury, Cross Street, 11th Street, and 12th Street, on fire off 4, time 1658.

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2: Anchor, a quick trip. They have a previously trespassed male that's currently on scene. 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
1: You're going to have to go west of 252. 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
0: Oh, no. 252.
1: 13-1.
0: Was there a 700?
1: At 1701.
2: Cross property damage accident, White Bear Parkway at 96. Gonna be blocking traffic. They're requesting fire as well, I believe, for possible fluid leaking.
0: On the DO.
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0: Can you make sure DOT gets that contact information for the person that I put in this spin-out event, and then I'll be en route to that stall.
1: 1703.
0: 434 Metro.
1: 434.
0: Blocking stall is going to be clear, I'll be 10-8.
1: 1704.
2: Unit C, Charlie, in Woodbury for a DOS fall. Your time of page is going to be 1704.

0: Metro 60 cars for a stall blocking. It's going to be on the ramp from northbound 35E to west 7th.
1: 9094 61.
0: 1705.

0: 60 cars for report of a possible person in the lane of traffic west on 94 at Century.
1: 504-494-61.
0: 1706.
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0: 1706.

0: They can either squat at 4th and Randy.
1: On the Reds?
0: Salt routine.
1: You got it.
0: Go ahead.
1: On Kramer, that vehicle cleared?
0: Yeah, bro. I'll be tight.
1: 1708.

0: 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Please cancel fire for the cleanup. This is just washer fluid.
1: Received.

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1: Can you ask the school staff if there's a wheelchair for her to get to the car or something?
0: Sorry.

0: 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We've got to go inside and grab one, I think.
1: Six 23, 35, and 5.
2: 17, 10.

cars for a mud flap and tire debris in the right lane. Northbound Highway 100 at Cedar Lake Road. Fortunate copy. Impending 1711.

0: Riley, do you copy too?
1: Hey, Gentry.
2: Give me a minute, Chris.
1: Yeah, now they're canceling us for that, so if you want to tell us that.
0: Hey, Nader, Curtis. Is Riley tied up at the school for a while, or is she available for calls?
3: What's the call?
0: Labeled suspicious, but it's reading more like a parking complaint. A vehicle parked blocking the driveway access to 3900 Hoffman.
3: You can just let that pen. This traffic's coming in here soon.
0: I got
4: it. We got everybody moving over the banks. We're going to try to open this up here.
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6: Medic 921 dispatch, what is your status?

0: And Sergeant Betty, she just dropped a 911 hang up at the high school.
1: Happy good.
2: I'm sorry, I don't have a computer. Can I get a case number in time, please?
3: Your case number is going to be 8091. Time of call was 1657.
1: 9770.
3: Go ahead.
1: I hear you have a 911 hang up at the high school and pending. If so, you can assign it to me. Can I get the phone number that was called?
4: Vehicle was unable to maintain its lanes, swerving in and out of the lane and almost going into the ditch. Info at 1714.
2: Copy. Can I meet you on the 78 in like 5 minutes?
4: Absolutely.

0: Is someone in 216? Oh, the squads are out right now. Minus 343, I think they're sitting there.
1: Alright. I'm gonna get out of my car, so Tiffany has a vehicle then?

0: 10-6 steps all north on Roswell.
1: 17-16.
2: It was her mom's name, Joy. There's a pending domestic at that address, 4800 Centerville.
1: Yes, her mom's name is Joy.
2: All right, it's labeled as a domestic, and her daughter threatened to kill Com. And the Com's name is Joy, so I'm assuming it's the same. Not to downplay it without knowing anything, but knowing what we dealt with earlier, I'm pretty sure it's just blown out of proportion.
1: Yeah, that's them. It's the right apartment and everything, too.
2: All right. Are you company taking this and advising and then having Jordan run with the crash?
1: Yep, I can do that.
2: I just feel like you have rapport with her, so I'll probably go quick with you.

0: John Sanders on Duke.
1: Go ahead, public.
0: 201 is ready at Public Works here for short a car. If somebody can get down there, we haven't had a chance to get it yet.
1: Alright, we'll have to have the night shift grab it once we get caught up. I just got out of my car, so Tiffany has a squad.
0: Copy that.
2: You
1: have clear squad to report. Would that work for you guys? It's my understanding Warren is off tonight, so we should be okay on cars for now.
3: Copy.
1: And Rob, if you want to pick up the squad, you can come pick me up at the stadium side here, the front entrance. I can go grab that for you if you want.
0: No, let's see where we're at. Riley said she'll get it with the squad later tonight. I'm in Lauren's car, so I'll be out of it at 6 for that night shift car.
4: And Betty here, do we have people periodically checking ball eagles and make sure they're not starting to park there?
0: Yes, Rob is there. All is good.
4: Thank you, Rob.

4550 for all online driving compliance, southbound 35W from Industrial, described as white Toyota, 928, with a chop not buckled in the car, information search.

0: Recon.
1: That's stall northbound, 52 County 42, has AAA en route. Just gonna wait for him.
2: 17 point.

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2: If you're able to get a number for Santa Mix, that'd be appreciated.
1: Copy that. I'll swing back.
2: Thank you, 1721.

0: 550. There's for a 1050. Going to be westbound 94, just south of 394.
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0: 50, 50.

0: 1050 blocking eastbound with Barney Ford at Hardman.
1: 421 when I clear this 14. And for Oakdale.
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1: 1723. Metro, you know if DOT has a plan for that right lane, because that's going to give us problems all night.
0: I'll ask or talk to my partner.
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2: On an animal complaint at 1746 County Road B-Boy, it's regarding the neighbor's dog that's becoming aggressive towards the caller and her children. Dog is home behind a fence, but she would like to be seen in person regarding it.
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0: 147, out of jail, 30 miles, 317. 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Okay, I'll see if I can take care of this. 421, I'm clearing my 14, I'm coming from River Grove, should be there in 5.
1: Okay, I got him at the bottom of the ramp to go to Hardman in the safer spot.
0: Copy, thank you.

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2: Holiday, 4540 Centerville. The caller saw a 3 to 4 year old that was trying to walk across 96 towards the gas station. Appeared to be either his old darker skin, 3 to 5 years old.
1: I'm happy. I'm at the other Holiday gas. No, I'll be there soon. Actually, can you have 9171 divert? Probably en route that way anyway.
2: 9171. Good one. 4540 Centerville, it's at the Holiday North gas station for a 3 to 4 year old that was seen trying to walk across 96. There was a truck driver that was going to try to circle back and get the child out of the way.
3: Good one, Colby. Clear squads report.
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0: Eastbound 212 ramp to northbound 169. 4 3 DO. That's 1729.

0: Sergeant Gabboy, you copy two?
1: Aren't you?
0: I'm still here. Do you want me to hop in the night sergeant squad and log back in and help out on something?
1: Mike's going to be in about 15 minutes anyway, so I don't know if that's a good idea.
0: Alright. If there's something else out there, do you want me to hop back in, log in?
1: We got an accident with injuries coming on County Rep Hazel, just popping the queue, so maybe do what you just proposed, and we'll figure out with Mike in a minute.
0: Alright, I'm going to go find a car, and then I'll get time back in.
2: I'll be 10-7, one night.
3: You as well, 1731.
4: With injuries at Hazel and County Road F for a two-vehicle accident. Caller asked one of the drivers if they needed medics, and he said yes. They're just a passerby, no longer on scene.
1: I'll try to find somebody in the squad to assist you.
5: I'll jump. Nope, I'm going to take her as the PD and then drop off 244. Still then, that's another through.

0: 293. I'm gonna find a car and log back in. I'll go en route as well.
1: That is a squad. I'm gonna bring it back to the city. I could go if you want me to go.
2: We're under contract, so I don't want it to be too long, but if they need help, then if you could clear and then come back.
0: Does anybody know if Mike takes 241 or 253?
3: He's been taking 253. 241's been acting up.
0: Alright, I'm taking 241 if anyone asks.
3: There's a good way on you.
4: Find you.
3: I checked the holiday. They did not see any signs of the child. I'm going to stop by Caribou here to see if maybe they walk this way. But so far I have not seen anything yet.
4: Okay. Did you speak with the Astro Van that's here?

0: Sergeant Gabriel Young 2.
1: 1-2.
0: Eyes and head for that crash.
1: I think Sanders is working his way there right now.
0: Copy. What time is he off?
1: 4 minutes ago, but he can hold over. He's one.
0: Okay. I'll go in assist, and if he's good, then I'll clear.

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0: 10-50 cars for a 10-50 hit and run, southbound 35E in Maryland. The victim is pulled over on the left shoulder, and there's a white truck that took off, plate is Robert Paul Victor 487, comes back to an 06 Ford F-150.
1: 434, I'm in the area, you can send it to me.
0: 736.

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1: Over there, boy.
0: Tiffany's just clearing here. Did you get a squad? Are you in out there? Otherwise, you probably cancel.
1: I'm already on scene. I think you guys are all backlogged, so I'll write this.
0: Received.
2: Hey,
0: copy. Tiffany, can you go back to the station, and I'll just, we'll try to pick up 201 real quick, 7 Action Squad.
3: Yes, Sarge, sorry to interrupt, but I'll take 244 back. You guys can have this one.
2: And I'll grab Cruz.
3: And then I'll take care of the 201 situation, so we'll be good.

National Driving Plan, I see northbound Highway 100 on Minnetonka Boulevard, describes a black GMC Yukon plate of 0487-4956. Has come back to a 2018 GMC Yukon out of Brooklyn Center. Vehicle was driving with excessive speeds, weaving in and out of traffic, and threw something at the caller. Info only, 1740.

0: Guys, check for a pedestrian, southbound 94 at 53rd.
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0: there's information on a stall vehicle eastbound 24 at Lindale. It's a silver 2015 Lincoln MK X on the left shoulder. Caller stated that they plan to get it out of there, unsure on EPA. Information 1742.
1: Even ETA on this.

complaint, southbound 61 from 97. Trevor's a Jeep Wrangler, plate Zebra, Yellow Tom, 413. Looks like your 2020 Grand Cherokee Hugo. Callers said that they're tailgating them and flipping them off. Information 74.

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0: 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It's kind of an odd one.

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0: John, are you on too? Bald Eagle still looks good. I'm out.
1: All right, thank you for monitoring that. And hopefully, as people come in at 6 o'clock, it won't be an issue. But Riley, if you can just kind of keep a note on Bald Eagle all the time.
2: Sounds good.

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Southbound 35W, approaching Highway 13 on a gray Dodge Ram. No driving conduct was just seen on their cell phone. Info at 1753.

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2: 204.
1: Alright.
2: He's doing an eastbound. He was in the trees last 5 minutes, 50 shirtless.
0: Copy, Bayport Chief 3 on scene. 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
3: Alright, we're just picked trees up here. We lost him in the trees. He could be up in this neighborhood just east of 57. We don't really have a charge other than putting on foot.

0: Connors for 1050 blocking northbound 35E at Minnesota.
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0: Bayport Chief 3 from dispatch on fireman. Just checking, are you still on Neil or clear of Neil?
1: I'm still on Neil. 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
1: 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Time is going to be 1823. Metro 60 car is 1050 blocking, northbound 169 at South Ferry Street, just after the Champlain Bridge.
2: 685, Mountain Views Boulevard.
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1: Juvenile call with Target, 2199 Highway 36 for an unattended 7-year-old that's riding his bicycle near the entryway.
0: Tuesday, copy.
1: 1828.

0: 410 cause, information on a driving complaint, eastbound 494 at 52, a silver sedan, unable to maintain their lane, swerving onto the shoulder, unknown plate. Information at 628.
1: Cars, information on a driving complaint northbound 35 just past North Branch. It's a sports bike with a male and a female. Caller says they're lane splitting at highway speeds. Information 1829.

I've got it. Looks like locals are on scene now. 10-4. 18-29.

Silver Station 1, rescue response to 16594, 110th Street North, Silver Township for ALS Cardiac. Time is going to be 1830.

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0: in the left lane, southbound 35, between mile marker 160 and 159.
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0: 5181. Lincoln Lake Drive. It's going to be unit 415. It's assisting medics with a 85-year-old that has a stomach ache, shaking, chills, and pressure below the rib cage.
1: Anyone copies?
0: 2361 and 2363.
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0: 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It's going to be for 9 up within 14 meters.
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0: 1836.

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0: Motorist assist, 52 northbound near 117.
1: 598, 61 and 95.
0: 1837. 4, 1838.

0: cars for 1050 that occurred northbound 77 to westbound 44. They're now pulled off at the Winners gas station off of Portland.
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0: 1838.

Being recruited. I am too. Let people know that they're letting anybody go into the ADA section now, given that Bald Eagle's full, so you can direct people to this side and find a spot for them.

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1: 434.
0: Crash, clear, I'll be done.
1: 1842.
2: 1597 Street Northwest, unit number 6. It's going to be a system medics with a 76-year-old female who is dizzy.
0: Perfect.
2: 1843.

0: information to Maplewood Squad's St. Paul Chase Funding, 2236 Lower Aston Road for mail outside with a machete. He's not threatening anyone. He's a black male in his 60s wearing a group with a gray shirt and gray headband. Information 1844.
1: To maintain a lane, driving on the shoulder. Information at 1844.

update on that call. It sounds like the male with the machete also has a stick. He did threaten to hit Collar with this stick, and he is swinging it around for officer safety.

0: Is he giving you anything?
1: I'm just a little confused. They said they initially served them with a 48-hour notice 2 to 2.5 weeks ago, but then they extended it to 6 o'clock today. So, if they have records, they're going to be filed away somewhere. She doesn't have quick access to them.
2: Alright, if they don't have record that shows that they're actually being evicted, then we're not going to take any kind of enforcement action on it. If you don't want to relay that message, I certainly can.
1: Copy, yeah, I can relay that to her. If it's inside the store at the office here, do you want to try and get it? Or she just doesn't have quick access to it right now?
2: Yeah, that's fine. They have to produce something to us that shows what we're doing is legal.
1: Copy.
0: Will you just ask if Luann is inside? I can run in here quick.
3: .2363 and .2367.
2: 63. I think that is.

0: 336 Laurel Road. It's going to be apartment 117. Caller says he is asking for a welfare check on a patient he was seeing at Fairview today who was having homicidal thoughts towards his wife. He was discharged today. His name is Ryan Vikander. He's a white male. Says he does not have any weapons at the home. And his wife's name is Elizabeth.
1: 6-3 copy.
2: 6-9 copy, and I was just out there earlier today. I'm aware.
0: Somebody, it looks like we were out there about 11:30.
3: Luann's still here, inside.
1: Luann is apparently by the side door on the other side. She is outside the building, though. Stephanie's calling her right now to come around to see if she can grab the file.
3: Copy.
4: Thirty-nine twenty-three arrived.

0: Hopefully some mind for them. He's worth it.
1: Luann is going to come around to meet us at the office, see if she's able to grab the paperwork.
2: Copy.

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1: Provider.
0: Tenant Crush.
1: Yes, please.

0: The apparently the wife does not live at the address, and there's an RP between the two parties, so if she is there, you let me know.
1: Copy.
0: 1850.
2: Cause information on the driving complaint. Westbound 94 approaching Dale. It's a red Jeep SUV. Unable to maintain lane. Almost hit the caller. License plate Thomas Jeffrey Zebra 613. Information at 1851.
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3: 421.
1: I'll be 10-6 with Roseville PD at the total line. I don't need any checks.
3: 1851.

0: Thanks for the update.
1: Go ahead.
0: After further review, that crash notification was not on the highway, Beacon 22.
1: Copy. Thank you.
0: 1852.
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0: for a chair in the middle lane, southbound 35W at 28th Street.
1: 136, 252, and 66.
0: 107, 6944, still low out. Plus

0: Oakdale Station 2AF, Oakdale Station 1F, respond to the area 7595 5th Street North in Oakdale for motor vehicle accident and car crash section. Time phase is going to be 1855.
1: The party in that hit and run event in pending Kavaz is calling Ramsey County, so he or she is ready for you to call them again.
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1: 1865.

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1: Well, Dillon, just one.
0: I copy, also PDU. Clear. Can we get an update on patients and location?
1: It sounds like it would be related to a motor vehicle accident hit and run they had in their city that occurred on 94. Neither vehicle stopped. The victim vehicle in the hit and run was not injured, and she was pulling over into the Hy-Vee.
0: Copy. So is there any four fire units at all?
1: There doesn't appear to be a need for fire or ambulance at this time. The only person we had that called in was the victim vehicle in the hit and run, and they did not need ambulance.
0: Okay, Andrew, when we copy, you can clear ambulance to engine 1, stations 1F and 2AF, and then just advise if we need to return.
1: Copy, would have 1900.

0: If you send me a cell, please.
1: 1900. They're actually going just like west. I'm gonna spin around here.
0: You know, on second thought, let them go. They're gonna extend the time and give them more time than civil disputes, and we don't really have a reason to continue on with this talk show.
1: I'm literally stopping her right now. I'm just gonna jump out and tell them that they need to get out by tomorrow.
0: I get the case out, please.